used to walk past your house. Every night I'd look up at your window. 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I saw your silhouette on the blind.

night I walk by your window. Am I there inside your head? In every book you've ever read? Front and center on your screen? In every film you've ever seen? As you lie there,

does it good when I get to know you. Before we learn to twist and shout. Oh yeah, oh yeah. Before we learn to twist and shout.